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No tosi paljon. 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Sunday mornings were your favorite. I used to meet you down on Woods Creek Road. You did your hair up like you were famous. Even though it's only church where we were going. Now, Sunday mornings I just sleep in. It's like I buried my faith with you.

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in sight. Fundamental movement. 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

0: Ysärit ja 2000-luvun suurimmat hitit. 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She
1: has got a plan for you. Hit Mix.